It's not the way I want it, but the judge has set you free. Although you're still the first one in my heart.

0: Now, we bring you stories of the supernatural and the supernormal, dramatizing the fantasies and the mysteries of the unknown. 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

hope. Multinationals burning Amazon trees to smoke. Big corporation take over media mind. I don't like the top bananas that are robbing Guatemala banks blind. I don't like the KGB, Gulag, concentration camps. I don't like the Maoist Cambodian death dance. 15 million were killed by Stalin, the terrorist whore. He has killed our red revolution forevermore.

the bloody Iron Curtain of American military power. It's a mirror image of Russia's red Babel Tower. Jesus Christ was spotless but was crucified by the mob. Law and order, Herod's hired soldiers did the job. While our power's fine, but innocence has got no protection. The man who shot John Lennon had a hero worshipper's connection. The moral of this song is that the world is in a horrible place.

issues, the government's in there for sure. Aware.

All right, all right. That was Lita Nelson here on WFMU's Give the Drummer Radio. If You Lose Your Horse, live with you until midnight Eastern time for one final Wednesday night broadcast. Long-time listeners know, of course, or I should say regular listeners know, I announced about a month ago that the show is ending in its weekly form. And back then I said July 1st is going to be my final episode as a weekly show on the Drummer Stream schedule. And that felt like a long way off. And now it is here. It's going to be very strange, I have to say. I have been doing this particular show for over 10 years, week in, week out. Before that, did college radio, did high school radio, did a radio show on my local college's station starting when I was a sophomore in high school, every week. So it's weekly radio has been a big part of my life. It will feel very strange not to have this as an outlet and a place to connect with fellow music heads. So I'm gonna miss you all very much. But anyway, I said the name of the artist as if I was gonna launch into the backtrack, but then I just started launching into my sad story. So anyhow. We heard Lita Nelson, Navidad Negra, with a song from a compilation on the RCA Victor label called Cumbias. That was all a bunch of music from Colombia. Prior to that one, Los Gaiteros de San Jacinto. Very famous and venerable rural cumbia group. More of the sort of cumbia folklore or folk tradition. That was El Sapo from their recent EP called Fanny Rosa. We heard Pedro Laza y sus playeros, or peleeros, excuse me. There's a song called El Bombardino de Rosendo from Cartagena Alegre, Discos Fuentes release. Discos Fuentes, the great Colombian record label. We heard another one from Discos Fuentes prior to that, Chico Cervantes y su Nueva Banda. That was kind of a salsa number. It was called Quiereme, Quiereme. It's a self-titled release. Dominica y su Conjunto from a record on the Mary Lou label called El Bailador. We heard the song Pompo 69. Ramon Ropain, from a really amazing analog Africa cumbia collection called Super Disco Pirata. That was the song Malinga. Pacho Galan y su Orquesta. That was La Masamorera from another Discos Fuentes release called Pacho en Percussion. And then not from Colombia, Chico Hamilton, some incredibly groovy West Coast jazz from the mid-60s. That's Chico on the drums. That's from the record El Chico. We heard the song Conquistadores, and as I mentioned before, I played that one because it was the first song I played on this show when it first began in the fall of 2015 out of my parents' basement. Prior to my move to New York City, I've done this show in three, maybe four different locations over the years. I did it in my parents' basement in suburban Minneapolis. I did it Studio C at the WFMU mothership when I first moved here, and I didn't even have my stuff yet. From my parents drove it across the country for me, graciously, brought my mixing board and my mic and all the stuff, many things I'm still using today, in fact.
then I've been in two apartments here, and shows come with me from the living room in my first apartment to the kitchen slash living room slash living space in this apartment. The show has traveled with me, and thank you for traveling along with it as listeners. That's enough nostalgic waxing for now. Why don't we listen to more music? This is something that's new to me. I thought I should still play a bunch of stuff that's new to me, because that's kind of the whole ethos of the show, is discovering music week to week and hearing it often, you know, sort of in its totality for the first time alongside of you, because I'm often just finding stuff and being like, okay, yeah, I dig that enough, let's play it. So anyway, this is something that's new to me. This is a new label. It's an offshoot of the amazing Habibi Funk label, which specializes in music from the Middle East. They have a new label that I think is focused more on Southeast Asian music. The label's called Audible Beauty. We're going to hear a song called Masath Chantani by Alfonso Soliano. Now I'm blanking on where Alfonso Soliano is from, and I feel that I should know that before I leave you here. He's from Malaysia. This is some Malaysian jazz. The record is called Tiga Trombone, a reissue from the new label Audible Beauty. Check this out here on If You Lose Your Horse, with you for another hour. Thanks for listening.

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0: 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And Jim McGuinn, welcome to the Inside.
1: Nice to be here, Harry.
0: Jim, you boys recently played at the Village Gate in New York City, long renowned for its jazz music, but it's not a rock and roll place.
1: It wasn't until now. It is now.
0: Do you think that that's what New York needs, more rock spots?
1: Well, Art Dlugoff did it, and, you know, if he did it, he probably knows what he's doing. I don't know about New York, but, you know, I mean, the place did it, you know.
0: Well, judging from the crowds, you boys did it, too. And talking about audiences, what kind do you boys like most to work for?
1: One that's attentive and that, you know, basically likes what we're doing. It's a drag to perform for people who don't like it.
0: Well, I know the kids all across the country enjoy you boys, and we've enjoyed having you with us today. The Birds.
1: Okay, yeah. It's been fun.

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And over the years, even though we had to slip around, I've found that there's one thing that some people just won't understand. You can fall in love under these conditions. 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

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That you must

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I'm Doug Shulkin. 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

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It's gonna be the day. 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

And the life I've been living ain't no kind of life for me. 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I'm gonna live with you, I'm gonna start living every day.

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Yes, lie down with everyone. Oh, yes, I have on my breast. Yes, we all.

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0: Man never touched. 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
1: You want this here on your head here?
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1: Yeah, baby, you got it right. Room Liquor. 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

Whoa! Hoopa shoopa! Hi everyone, it's Olette, and it's Woolicker, and it's so damn hot. And as I am instructed to say, there, I think that's better. On FMU, did the drummer stream an anti-heat dome decree. That was written by Samuel Taylor Doug. And, oh man, you know what? I'm going to try to give you all some internal air conditioning with this ha-cha-cha-cha music, okay? And dig it if you will, and dig if you will the picture. It's like a 60s church picnic on a hot July afternoon, Sunday, likely. And there's polka music and all kinds of cheap beer, wine, and whiskey. And eats galore, pierogies, kielbasa, halushki, homemade, home-baked desserts. Oh, man, ice cream, red pop. It's a festive, celebratory time. People are trying to keep cool. There's no damn air conditioning. There's big fans going, noisy big fans going in the dance hall. And somewhere, off in a distance, there is some rock and roll and rockabilly, raucous stuff. And it's a sonic booming in a clip speaker kind of style. And you are all impressionable 10 years old folks, kids, taking it in. Okay? All right, we continue.

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0: Mm-mm.

0: say, man? 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
1: Well, I guess you call me that. But I'm a soul lover. A show enough

Opa muli, tamalaga peale.

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whether it's right or wrong. Cause if I don't stop seeing you, I know it's gonna break up my home. But when I'm with you, honey, I'm not so confused.

0: 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And for all of you that are searching for the answer to your problem in life, if you're ready right now, we're gonna solve it. And this is all you got to do.
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I am your host, the Right Reverend Larry Grogan, and I come to you here every Thursday with 2 hours of the finest in recorded music. And this week we have a reading from another chapter from the Book of Covers. Many years ago, the very first DJ premium I put together for the WFMU Pledge Drive was a collection of black artists covering mostly white artists' AM radio hits of the 1970s. You already know that I am an inveterate collector of cover versions, spectacular and unusual, and since I put that comp together, I have had a specific focus on locating similar cross-the-aisle coverage. Today's show, with two exceptions, is composed of songs that made it into the Pop Top 40 from roughly 1969 into the mid to late 70s as initially performed by white pop and rock artists. Here we have them covered, often as superior results by black soul, R&B, and funk artists. This kind of back and forth was nothing new, with white artists often softening black rock and roll, blues, and R&B, especially during the peak years of segregation, and black artists covering white pop and rock and roll, often having the reverse effect, that being adding some heat, humor, danceability, or all of the above to white hits. The sad thing is that while these versions often added new dimensions to familiar songs, they seldom made inroads into the R&B charts or crossed over into the pop charts in any meaningful way. The cool thing is, in retrospect, that I get to play them for you now, either reminding you of how great they are or introducing you to something cool and new that you get to carry home in your ears. It's the perfect remedy to the brutal heat we're currently experiencing, so pour yourself a cold one, spark up a hot one, and find some shade and dig the sounds. One last note, that national shit show notwithstanding, this Saturday, the 4th of July, marks the 250th birthday of our country, and even though it's been hijacked by criminals, fascist ideologues, ward healers, wallet inspectors, sneak thieves, cut purses, AI peddlers, gold plating salesmen, grifters, flimflammers, charlatans, snake oil salesmen, and the people that make and sell MAGA merch, there remains even at this late date much love to save about our nation. So even if Washington, D.C. currently looks like what you'd get if a demon swallowed all of reality TV and shat it out on the National Mall, real America, not the phony flyover heartland that we're always being sold like so much spray cheese in a can, the real one where it's all shared by everyone of every color, creed, and identity is something worth saving, and complacency is our enemy. So enjoy some hot dogs, beer, and fireworks, and then get down to the hard work of dragging America to rehab and making it sober up. And we got things started with Jimmy Smith and a very cool cover of Earth, Wind, and Fire, Serpentine Fire, from a 1970 album called Unfinished Business. Very late in the game for Jimmy Smith. He's even got some synthesizers working their way in there, which is unusual for a Hammond jazz master of his ilk. And it's a cool one there. I like that a lot. After that, Charles Mann and his version of Steely Dan's Do It Again came out on ABC in 1973. It's a good album, too. It's a very nice, stylish Philadelphia soul and disco stuff on there. Really highly recommended. Followed by Four of a Kind, a group I know absolutely nothing about, and their version of Melanie's Brand New Key on the Toy label from 1972. Odiah Coates, who is best known for duetting with Paul Anka, but here she covers the Electric Light Orchestra and Showdown from 1972.

at the buckthorn bush. There stands a lad and lass, but they're busy, busy herring at the cuckoo's nest. It is thorned, it is sprinkled, it is compassed all around. It is thorned, it is sprinkled, and it isn't easy found. She said, young man, you're plundering. I said, it wasn't true. But I left her with the markings of a young cuckoo. 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

0: Twan, twan made the bed, twan, twal a doon the gither. 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
0: was always realistic, you know, their verses, and they were bloody clever often.

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August in Texas. 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John was drinking whiskey again. Said Hilltop looked like an old Montana cowboy camp. 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I couldn't make it to Benoit. Judy took John and Minerva. I took a shot of vodka and puked. Judy's daddy showed John around the ranch. John came back and said they got to be good friends. Said Judy's mama was a good cook, and we headed back to Dallas to my parents' Cadillac. We stopped in Benbrook. My damn dog shit in Minerva's purse.

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WFMU's Good the Dumber Radio. Good afternoon, good morning, good evening, whatever it is, wherever you are. Thank you so much for joining me today. It's Discotheque Underground. I'm your host, Kip Brown. And this is, like as I said, WFMU's Good the Dumber Radio. Broadcasting today from the beach alongside the pit of hell. It is 95 degrees in southwest lower Michigan right now. And I thought, what better way to try and cool off? And since we're on the beach anyway, how about some surf stuff to kind of like splash over us and hopefully kind of cool us off a little bit there. Starting it out, the Velvetones on the Glen label with Donny Run. I think that's how it's pronounced. After that, the Vistas did Moon Relay. I think they might be an upstate New York band. It says on the label, produced by Fine Recordings of Rochester, New York. They did have surf records in New York, I guess, so there's one of them. The Guestics with Rock and Fury after that. A group from Kansas, the Breakers, did Jetstream. Yes, they had surf records from Kansas. I don't know that they did much surfing there, but they did some surf records nonetheless. Also up to Minnesota, the Agar label brought us the Impact 5 and Riptide. Back out to the West Coast for the Rejects and Time Bomb. Dallas, Texas was home base for the Senrays with the Devil's Tea Party. Since we're alongside the Lake of Fire here, that seemed like an appropriate record. Ending with the Fender 4 with Randy Holden and Margaya. Well, thanks for tuning in. Cowabunga and Banzai and all that stuff. So, great set. I like that. A lot of fun. Hope you liked it, too. Drop in the chat. Let me know you're there. Want to see a few faces and names in there, so I know you're out there listening. Programming notes. We've got a kind of a last-minute fill-in for me. I'll be filling in for Big Planet Noise this coming Monday from 9 to 11 p.m. right here on the Dumber Stream. Not sure what I'm going to do yet. Thinking about maybe doing an After Dark show. I haven't done one of those for a while. I'll be on the air doing something nonetheless from 9 to 11 Monday night as I fill in for Big Planet Noise, a famous, fabulous, far-out fill-in. Want to see you there. So tune in and turn on and have some fun. Speaking of having fun, we're going to go in the garage right now. Here's a summary song from The Illusions.

people said, the boy was born to be a bum. Hanging around with the rest of the riffraff down at the pool.

traitors in America. That is the subject of this evening's talking point. Whoever leaked all those State Department documents to the WikiLeaks website is a traitor and should be executed or put in prison.

Yeah, you know, I've been looking around and not a soul in sight. I've been wondering where you is tonight, baby. I just wanted to ask you if you or had you ever felt that way. Ooh, honey, I've got so much to tell you that I've been feeling forlorn, and I've got them things called booze, you know, and...

listen, man, there's been so much talk going around here about you feeling so downhearted, and you didn't know just what you were going to do, you know. And I've been around you so long and been seeing you with nobody, and I know you ain't had a soul to tell them down talk troubles to, you know. Of course, we used to have been walking for miles, and there wasn't no place to go. And I've been talking to myself, and honey, I noticed that you didn't know. 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

0: Mary had a little lamb, its fleece was white as snow, and everywhere that Mary went, the lamb was sure to go.
1: Look what's coming in your mail. It says, get 11 albums for only $1 when you join the Columbia Record and Tape Club. Terrific? Well, I'm about to tell you how to go this offer one better.
2: 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Instead of reaching up to new heights, we're going to see how far down we can go. 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
11: You gotta talk to your audience like you're talking to a friend.

Good evening, and welcome to DB's Analog Lounge. I'm DB. I'm with you for the next 3 hours. Turn my volume down a little. That way we don't get feedback. Thank you for joining me. I'm filling in. Who am I filling in for? I'm filling in for the Explorer's Room. So have no fear. Explorer's Room will be back next week. On this. Hopefully it won't be as hot as today. What did we hear? Oh, a lot of new stuff. I've got so much new stuff, it's coming out of my ears. We just heard Land Whales with Eyes Out from their album How to Make Breakfast. That's brand new. They're out of Lima, Peru. Ahead of that, we heard Bunkerer with Te Lo Mesto from the Controini Organ. That's how good my languages are. Aldo Harding did One Stop. Train on the Island is the album. Cheater Slicks with My Position on Nothingness from their Walk into the Sea LP on Ghost Highway Records. I believe that was from 2007. Moon Pussy did The Grind at the Pace of Outrage. And starting off the show tonight was Prishpow with Beatrice Russo. That's the song, and the album is Two. Forget where they're from. I think they might be from Chechia. I'm not sure. I'll double check and let you know. Coming up after me, Cool Blue Flame. But I've heard that, or I saw, he's off this week with Little Danny. So might be The Loop. But we'll see. I could be wrong. All right. A lot of new music coming up, but right now we're going to hear something old. Heavens to Betsy have announced they've gotten back together and are touring this year. They'll be in New York in October, I believe at the Bowery Ballroom, I'm not sure. But we're gonna hear, gotta get to my cue here. All right, let's put this up here. We're going to hear Waitress Hell from their album Calculated on Kill Rock Stars from 1994. Long time ago. 30 years. Wow. 32. All right. Here we go. Thanks for being here.